everybody take a shot. 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

At night, in my lonely hours, my heart will beat with yours. 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

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We're getting married and we're buying a boathouse in Bali. This

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He doesn't know me, but he told me that he really loves me. 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This is

Yeah, what's up, baby mama? Everybody report to the dance floor. Everything is possible. If I can't believe you can't.

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Would you get my back? 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Would you rescue me? Would you rescue me? Would you rescue me when I'm by myself? When I need your love, if I need your help, would you rescue me?

rescue me? Would you get my back? Would you take my call when I start to crack? Would you rescue me? Would you rescue me? Would you rescue me when I'm by myself? When I need your love, if I need your help, would you rescue me?